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we not start, I don't know. 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
4: 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We say Road Nation, One Nation. Hope everybody's feeling blessed and highly favored. Wanna been checked in since 7 a.m. And for everybody else on whatever platform you're on, if you want to join us in the chat rooms, follow DJ Rye Irie Jam. Follow DJ Biggs Road INTL. Wanna know, already know, said the hub is the Twitch. So come join us, man. It's a joyful thing to see everybody in the morning. Over 100 comments by 8 o'clock. Again, we just love to see the praises going up each and every morning. Everybody gathering in peace, love, and harmony, right? 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We tell y'all, don't be a stranger, man. Let us know what's going on so we can add you to the roll call, man. You understand? It's a family vibe. It's a family thing. That's why we say Road Nation, One Nation. So I want to know what today is. It's that beautiful Wednesday. So that means it's Soulful Wednesdays. So with no further delay, let's step over into Studio ZB and check in with the boss himself. Well, I'm a boss.
5: Morning, man. Morning, morning, morning, morning, morning. Good morning. Good morning. Good morning. Good morning. I didn't work out today, man, but let me start here first. Man. God is good?
4: All the time.
5: And all the time?
4: God is good.
5: All right. And God is?
4: The greatest.
5: Yeah, man, when I wake up today, man. Woke up today. Yeah, I didn't get to work out today because I was kind of working out my fingers.
4: Yo, listen, as long as you're working out some way, somehow.
5: Yeah.
4: You know what I mean? It's a balance. You have to do a balance.
5: I'm doing that social media promotion on, of course, the big, big Jamaica Independence Cruise. So yes. I'm sending the video to everybody. Everybody in, and it takes a while. I think I'm just at like C. Oh, Jesus.
4: Yeah, I can only imagine your contact list, bro.
5: I'm at C, but what I did do to everyone that's in my favorites and I haven't finished the favorites yet either. Some kind of I bounce back and forth. I sent it to you this morning. If you got it this morning, please share it for me, please. I truly, truly appreciate the fact that you're helping get the word out for the big Jamaica Independence Cruise. All right, we're still waiting for the final flyer to arrive. Drew's working on that feverishly, but as you know, anyone that knows Drew from Tug Graphics knows that Dayute him busy like whoa. Me thinks of me busy. Drew got about 15 jobs, man. Kid you not. Drew got at least 15 jobs. It is good. And as a Jamaican, you know, we work a lot of jobs, but I wanted to say something. I don't want to bun me out on it. Okay, I just want you to all hear me out on it. All right? All right. So, I'm listening while working my fingers out this morning and hearing MS Now.
6: Okay.
5: It's not MSNBC anymore, MS Now, and I got to get used to that. Because even when I speak to my remote control and say MS Now, for some reason it doesn't pick it up. If I say ABC, it'll come. If I say Fox, it'll come. It's not picking up MS Now, which means that it's not bus yet.
6: Yeah, it's not registered. Yeah.
5: You know, but it just won't pick it up by voice. So now I know what it is on my remote now. It's 603. Mm-hmm. So because McCann bother with the, you know, strolling down to your region. Me like the instant thing. You know what I mean? Me like quickie. Am I allowed to
6: say me like quickie? Hear that, brother?
5: Yeah, that's sense. Yeah, me like it. Me just want to do it, get there quick and done. You know what I mean?
6: Oh, God.
5: So they were reporting that in 1 year, Trump has made $1.4 billion. And now it's officially out there. And a lot of people are upset about it. But I'm not. I can't be. The man's a hustler. Mm-hmm. We know the man is a hustler.
6: It's nothing new.
5: And the man made... My only thing with it is, that what do you do with so much money? I'm remembering it in 1 year. And he's made a lot of it from this crypto thing that he's put together for him and his pals. Mm-hmm. My thing is that how do I get in? Like me just want a tenth. That's a lot. That's too much too. Like, give me 1.5% and all that song. Like, show me how I can make 1.5%. Now,
6: you can't get a little piece, man.
5: The sad thing though. And like I said, I'm not mad, and people don't bum me out for it. Just hear me out, and bonify if you need to, because I believe in freedom of bunning. just like I believe freedom of speech, you know.
6: Oh,
5: but the only thing I don't like, if it was Trump, he would be under. If it was Barack Obama. Yeah. He would be under total investigation. It would be on every page in the news, and there would be hell to pay.
6: Yep.
5: So the only thing I'm saying is that what's good for the goose has to be good for the gander. I just want an even playing field or even scrutiny then. Scrutinize me the way you would scrutinize anybody else. That's my probably issue with it. But, I mean, you can make it. Please try to donate some back to those that need it the most. Because if you made that much money, if you say, all right, I'm going to drop $1 million, yes, that's a drop in the bucket for you. All right? Mm-hmm. A drop in the bucket for you. I mean, when you look at some of the money he's making off of his properties, like $77 million off of one property. That's a property. So, again, I don't know how you can even level the playing field, but, you know, let us in. Try a thing. I play a lot every day. Like, let us in. But again, when is enough? It's even when you think about it. Mm-hmm. You know. Aj called me. Hold on, Aj. Don't move, Aj. Opening. We're in the opening monologue, right? Right, I'm sensitive. Yeah. So when we invest, mm-hmm. whether it's property or crypto, I couldn't get into crypto. I tried. I got big up Squeeze. Squeeze is big in it.
4: Yeah, you got to really study it,
5: bro. Yeah, I got to big up Squeeze. Like Squeeze is no joke. I got to big him up. Him understand the thing, and you know, and then you got to know what to do, when to buy, when to sell, when to do this, you know. And it's kind of like stocks in the sense, and again, you know, you have to know when to what to buy, when to buy. And you know, people complain about inside trading, but quite obvious that these guys know what to do. It's like even going to war is a business for them. They're making money off the war. You know, there's money to be made everywhere. It's just that we are not getting the opportunity. And then some of us are afraid, you know. And, you know, we're living in a time, and I've been saying it for since COVID, we're in a time where we have to stock and pile.
4: Yep.
5: And stock and pile means if you can't save a penny, save it. If you make 10 cents, see if you can't save even two. Because... things can go left very, very, very quickly. And when it does, you know, it's scary. Yeah? Hmm. Again, I'm sending out the promotion on the cruise. All right? I was just about to send it to Lady Max, too. You know, when she sent out thing, that's a problem.
4: That's a blast.
5: Yeah.
4: I get one big dirty blast.
5: Yeah. Oh, by the way, Lady Max, your daughter called me yesterday when I was on the air. So hopefully we'll link to that. I didn't get a chance to finish the conversation with her, but hopefully, you know, we'll link to that. So we'll keep our finger crossed on that.
4: Yes.
5: It'd be nice if she, and I've been saying that to her, it'd be nice if you don't link me after hours, because I'm going to send some oxtail for Lady Max, you know. You know what I mean? And that's why
4: kill two birds once.
5: Yeah. She get her music, and at the same time, she get, you know what I mean?
4: I understand.
5: Yeah, man. Before oxtail price go up and the portion get smaller. Boy, <that was.
4: laughs> yeah, he's a fool.
5: Before oxtail price go up, and the Porsche.
4: You might have to switch up the Porsche.
5: Right now, I mean it up now, but right now the Porsche remain the same, Lady Max.
4: Yo,
5: but
4: stop.
5: We don't know what I got next week because these oxtail prices. I need to invest in oxtail, man.
4: Yo, for real.
5: Like if oxtail was a stock market, man, boy.
4: Now you know what you do. You invest in an animal, bro. Start getting some cattle.
5: Start investing in coal?
4: Start investing in cattle, bro.
5: Ah, oh, boy.
4: Yes, man.
5: Yeah, but again, you know, a lot of people are upset. I hear everybody on MSNBC going, "This shouldn't happen. This is corruption at its highest form." And I'm not saying no. Mm-hmm. All I'm saying is that everyone should have the same energy as if it was Barack Obama, or really and truly any Democrat. Mm-hmm. Any Democrat at all. Look how them are still want to investigate Biden. Like, see, and this man just made. He couldn't have made it before he was president. He made $1.4 billion. And you know, say, if that's out, then you know, say, probably about $2 billion, $3 billion. If that's out, come on. We all know. We all know what we do with our taxes. We try our best to report everything. We know we do.
4: Oh,
5: we're honest people. We're very honest people, don't we? Everybody here is extremely honest. We do. Yes. We report everything. We get a tip, we put it on our tax return. Don't we? All of us.
4: Right out of Zed.
5: Yeah, Uncle Sam listened to my show, you know, and I want him to know that every dime that I make, I do the exact thing like Trump. I report it, making sure you don't come after me. Ah, oh, boy. I was on social media the other day, and well, I'm on it a lot, really, because it's really entertaining, really and truly. Somebody please take away future fan buffoon from him.
4: Judge.
5: All right? Like, anybody that's close, anybody that's close to future, Famba, just take away phone from him. Mm-hmm. Yeah, just take it away for a while. You know what I mean? Just take it away for a while. Cause you poking not just one bear, you poking bears.
4: Yo.
5: Yeah, you
4: put the S on it.
5: Yeah, you're not poking the bear. You poking a lot of bears, man. And somebody one day is just not gonna to take that disrespect for likes and clicks, because clearly you're doing it for the likes and clicks. Or maybe, you know, I don't know, because like Famba, I'm a youth still, you know. Like when we go to Jamaica and I buck him up, it's nothing but love. But, you know, remember, Mr. Famba used to live in New York. So, you know, we know Famba from the Don Juan era, but even before the Don Juan era, we know Famba from the Shock and Vibes era, you know, because he was part of that movement. Beanie, Tonto Metro Devante, Lico Kirk, Mega Bantan, with him again, Snagglepuss. Yeah, remember Snagglepuss? Yeah. So he was a part of that movement. So I've known him for forever. So again, normally very cool youth. Very cool youth. But somebody really needs to take away his phone. Or just ban him from social media for a little while. Remember I was talking about yesterday? He needs to get back to send and end.
4: Send and simple things.
5: The simple thing. He needs to get back to send and end. All right? And yeah, Lorna, that's definitely a good move. I mean, even the Jamaica stock market has been known to be, you know, very, very lucrative
4: for agriculture,
5: to get in. So the Jamaica stock market is huge. I mean, at one time, I'm not sure where it is now, it was in the top 10 stock markets in the world to invest in, you know. So we have to find out if very lucrative
4: for agriculture
5: to get in. So the Jamaica stock market is huge. I mean, at one time, I'm not sure where it is now, it was in the

0: Oh, water some grass. Got me think see a lady grass.
1: Yeah, no, that is in the front. We laid.
0: Oh, you moved to the rear.
1: Yeah,
0: side.
1: We're in the back now. We're in the back now, and creating a sort of a oasis in the back. Okay. So you know Wicked. It's summer, so we put fence right around. Mm-hmm. You know, worth and you know the neighbor them feel like we put up the fence because when gal good them good, but
0: party would keep lying.
1: Yeah, but it was scheduled to be done when there was no one. And Shayna's bad. People get Mr. Story.
0: Yo, stop.
1: Mr. Story Monday. You cannot miss any of the show them. So you're now gonna get the laugh. But I don't know if they think that. But that is not the case. The case is that we have Shayna's Palace is somebody came out yesterday.
0: Okay.
1: So we have from now until Friday to finish or to do what we're doing in the back as much as possible.
0: Okay.
1: So the fence went up. They've been working on the fence for the last 2 days. The fence went up.
0: Mm-hmm.
1: So now we won't even get to do the cement part that we want to do because somebody's coming in and we don't want to make up the noise when them did it because they're already have to deal with the wind, girl. Good, damn good. So
0: did any reviews come from that?
1: Not yet, but we did speak to the person because they left something there.
0: Okay.
1: And so we call them to let them know that, you know, they left something there and they they said they had a great time. Whenever I asked them about that night, that's still
0: of course not. You don't want to bring it up.
1: but they asked and this is the second person that's been there that's asked the question, which is amazing to me. What mattress do we have? Because it is so comfortable. Some people from Canada was there and they're asking. Now the thing is that, you know, because we've been working on it so long, I mean, I'm a mattress man. I've had the mattress like a year now. So when I called him to find out, he said, Roy, I sold you that mattress a year now. So you're going after going there and take a look at it.
0: But see what the tag said.
1: Yeah, but I can't go look at it because it's ready now for the next guest to come in. I mean, I'm going to pull up that bed there. I know if I make up that bed there back. So I have to just lower it till the next one.
0: You don't want boss lady to cuss you here.
1: Yeah, I want to. Okay, I talked to a friend of mine. I told her because she came back. She said her son is on a run into the back of her car. And Amelia sent her to...
0: See, then, big up Jackie from Connecticut.
1: Jackie from Connecticut, big up yourself. Tell him to DJ Rai. Tell him to add the DJ Rai part to it, all right?
0: Understand?
1: Just add the part to it. We need it. Because Trump got $1.4 billion. And all me need is for paying my bill on the first.
0: Yo, start.
1: All right. So I was also telling you, I love you, sweetheart. Thank you. You're such a darling.
0: Yes.
1: I was telling you I was watching social media, and I saw this clip. Mm-hmm. And the only person I could think about talking to about it, I should have kept it, is Lady Max. There's this clip of a club in Jamaica in a movie. I don't know what the movie is called, but it's like the man them in there play Pure Souls. And the dread them, some dread can them have on Beaver. Then besides say, oh, a reggae time for place. They go into the DJ booth and it reminds me of Turntable. I'm not sure if it's a Turntable nightclub.
0: Okay.
1: Right? But the proprietor of the club, the owner of the club, looked like, not Winston, but looked like Winston's brother. But it was hilarious. So the man, I'm going at the DJ booth in a big, and take up the mic and light the man, I'm on some old time thing. Wow, take a bow. And I'm saying, right now, some reggae I go play and there's some rockers because we want some rock. It was Turntable Nightclub. And it was Monty Blake. See, I told you the only person I could have this conversation with was
0: Lady Max.
1: Because it looked like Turntable, but, you know, first of all, when we used to go to Turntable, I wasn't allowed to really be in there.
0: Yeah,
1: I was not of age to go into Turntable Nightclub. But you know Jamaica Club State.
0: Yeah, I mean.
1: And I like America Club where ID is required and all them things.
0: Now, once you know, sir.
1: Well, you know, Lil Inti.
0: Yeah.
1: And Garfield them was like, I've Garfield them control Reddit's road.
0: Garfield. General them.

0: Half of them can listen, me have a crew from Zeta Garden, them did older than I. But at them control Reddy's Road. I mean everything from Reddy's Road, from the go-go club, them come right down. At them man, they run the route. And also they run the OTB them, cause the man them read. Them know for read the program them. You know? But yeah, it just brought back a memory to me. And I know it didn't look like Winston, because Winston's a little smaller. But the man have the afro and the man fully beard. So I thought it was Winston's brother. So yes, thanks for confirming that. It was Turntable Club. Do you know the name of the movie though? Because I didn't get that part of it. But it was just amazing. The man was going to the people and DJ Boo and take over the sound, you know. Man, a bad man. Oh, see there? That was house mode. Wow. The drummer we played in. Wow. Smile Orange. Yeah. Wow. Okay. Why, thank you. You see what I mean?
1: Yes, man.
0: Inquiring minds want to know, you ask Lady Max.
1: Yeah, I have to ask questions.
0: Yeah. And Lady Max will soon send you the poster and the video. I mean, also when Lady Max plus sending a man, it is sent. All right.
1: Post it over.
0: Sandra, big up yourself, Sandra. I see you post it, Sandra. You love you, sweetheart. You're my darling. All right. Now, because that video took me back to Meritone, here's a song that I just remember that Winnie used to play. Not a song I play too often, because it's not a song that, you know, if I'm going to take my pill, I'm not going to remember it. But pill take this today. So remember the song. Tell me if you remember the song, and tell me if you remember the name of the artist. Now, if memory serves me right, because me never play a song them time there, but I think I just landed in Jamaica when that song come out. All right? Around the time when I reached Jamaica. I got to Jamaica in 1972. All right?
1: Mm-hmm.
0: And this song, I think, was played on the radio around then. I don't know. So I'm thinking it's a 70s song. It might be older, but that's what I'm thinking.

0: corner. You see when the big man call, when the big man call, normally him up on a plane somewhere, or him sit down in front of a plate, like, what time is it? Yeah, probably a plate of ackee and salt fish with some banana and dumpling, you know what I mean? You know, good morning, sir. Good morning, sir. Are you on planet America? Where are you today?
1: I'm in Brooklyn right now. Just a relax.
0: Just a relax. Okay. All right, sir. Now, my question is now, does this sound bring back any memories for you? Because it brings back a whole lot for me.
1: Jesus Christ. You know, who you say, I just tune into the whole thing.
0: Mm-hmm.
1: And then only one man used to play this music, Meritone Blake.
0: Winston Meritone Blake. Yeah.
1: Yes, Sarita. A matter of fact, he gave me the record and give me this record.
0: All right.
1: That's in the fridge. This is something that no guy not play this too regularly. You know. This is out of my own archives. Mm.
0: Yeah.
1: You know, Meritone is like a mentor for me back in the days.
0: Yes.
1: That man, young youth like me, you know, rate me bad enough.
0: Yeah. Winston, and you said something that is Winston. If you play a song and you not have it, because Winston have all 10 copy of everyone I record him. I remember when I talk about CD days or computer days, the man would take off the vinyl and give it to you. And what I love about it, his vinyl, him have him signature upon it and some marking upon it and some sticker upon it and all them things there. Winston, I've got many records in my record box from him. But this one definitely is a turntable.
1: Yeah, Sarita. I remember the song, Happiness, Sarita.
0: Mm-hmm.
1: So, yes.
0: Do you know the year? Because I'm thinking early 70s. Did you have any? I don't know.
1: I don't even know. I want to tell you, it was handwritten. It was a blank record. You know, it was I don't even know who produced it or anything like that. But it's just Happiness and Sarita. That's all I mean about the record.
0: Yeah. Huge song in Jamaica. Huge song. Not played by many, but huge song in Jamaica.
1: Yeah, man.
0: And made popular by the legendary Winston Meritone Blake. Definitely.
1: Yes, man. Yeah,
0: definitely, Bridget.
1: Yes, man.
0: So, Bridget, everything good though?
1: Yes, sir. I am 10 fingers up and 10 toes down.
0: Amen. Amen. Amen, my brother.
1: I'm above ground. Anything above ground is a great deal.
0: Yeah. Likewise, my brother. All right, so, Bridget, go and listen. So, while wait for the return.
1: Thank you. Again, I am a man of learnings, and I'm learning today. So, thank you for being the professor that you are. So.
0: Listen, I come from your school too, and I don't think I'm never there in a class with you. Now. All right? We need a class together sometime. But, Bridget, thanks for calling in. Much love, much respect, and we'll have to buck up on the road soon, yeah? Oh, but I saw you. Let me see it last week, Tuesday.
1: Yes. Yeah, the highlight.
0: Highlight. I saw you last Tuesday. And again, see? This is what I mean by bridging, you know, me in at the DJ booth and see fridge and apple. Go downstairs and hear the man in the car. You know, we have to, when we see with brothers and sisters nowadays, you don't know what going to happen when you see them. You have to get them a yell and find out what they're doing, man. Yeah, man. Mm-hmm. Yeah, man. So much love to you, my brother.
1: Sure. Yes, man. God, safe travels, man.
0: Amen, sir. Amen. Legendary Super Fridge, man. The man has set it to, you know. The man has set it to. But yeah, Winston is the one that did it for me. And, you know, we're coming out of praise and worship, and I think this song could really, really be, you know, in praise and worship also. But, you know, and this is something that I've debated with pastors, deep conversation with, is heaven on earth. It's, you know, because we can say that, okay, when we pass away, we're going to heaven or hell. But do you know anyone that has told you that they were in heaven? Mm-hmm. Or hell. So I get the fact that if you really focus on what's in front of you, mm-hmm. even if this is not considered heaven, it's what you know. So try to make it as heavenly as possible for your equation of heaven. So when she's singing happiness is here on earth, try to make it that. So if there is a greater place mm-hmm. or a more heavenlier, if there's such a word, mm-hmm. you'll enjoy it even more because you were preparing and moving heavenly on earth. But me and pastors have this argument because, you know, this leap of faith thing, yeah. Biggs, it is tough.
2: No, it is.
0: You know, it is tough.
2: Every day.
0: To believe in what you can't see mm-hmm. is rough. And it's why sometimes when people start things, they don't finish. It's like you have a vision about a company that you want to have, Biggs. Mm-hmm. Mm-hmm. You see your vision. The rest of us don't see it yet.
2: Go ahead. I'll let you finish.
0: So you have to focus on the vision that you see that the rest of us not see.
2: Absolutely.
0: And see it through. Mm-hmm. Sometimes we allow people to make us detour from the vision mm-hmm. that we have see for ourselves.
2: And I just want to add something right there. Mm-hmm. We got to remember that the vision wasn't a conference call. So we can't expect others to understand or be able to process what we see and feel and know is good for us.
0: Right.
2: It's not for everybody.
0: We shouldn't. Yeah. You're absolutely right. But the problem is human nature loves that instant gratification.
2: Or validation.
0: Yeah. Mm-hmm. There you go. Mm-hmm. Right. Right. Listen, you know what I mean? It's like even... when I was encouraging other people mm-hmm. to get into radio that I thought had the talent for it. Mm-hmm. But radio doesn't give you instant gratification. There's a journey you have to go through.
2: Absolutely.
0: You know, but if you know your purpose, you'll go through that journey.
2: Talk to things, DJ.
0: And people, there are many times that I thought about, I don't know, man.
2: Just hanging it up.
0: And that was the early stages. Mm-hmm. Remember I told you I went through a time when the man said, them now run a commercial because nobody now listen to DJ right there, Master Chris.
2: Like, what?
0: And then had the nerve also to say, you can run a commercial, but me not pay for it. Like,
2: faced it.
0: We went through those disrespect. We went through that. Oh, man. But what don't kill you make you stronger.
2: Absolutely.
0: So, Marguan, and I believe there has to be some part of heaven here on earth. You know what I mean? Happiness. Find that samadhi.

0: is. In my heaven, here on earth, I found my paradise.
1: In my heaven, here on earth.

0: All right, Wes. The song is almost 6 minutes long, and it's an amazing, amazing song. And again, it just takes me back to the legendary Winston Maritone Blake. I love Soulful Wednesdays because it makes me work, and you guys make me work. Because to do this every week,
1: I was born
0: you have to be able to dig.

0: Okay, so that's right around then. 72.
1: In my head.
0: Thanks, Daddy.
1: Here on earth, I found my paradise.
0: Mm-hmm.
1: All the laughter in my heart, I credit to your smile.
0: Happiness.

0: That's when you know you make someone happy.
1: My happiness.
0: And her happiness or his happiness makes you happy. See what I mean, right? Yeah, man. Someone that gives you butterflies. I put you said that, right?
1: Yeah.
0: Sometimes you mistake it for...
1: Push the way.
0: Must

0: Zach.
1: Zach W. You don't know what a triple name is.
0: Zach, thank you so much. I love when them participate, man.
1: Yes,
0: because I learn. Yeah. No, I'm serious. Sometimes you get the butterfly, them and you don't realize, and you say, well, oh, gas? You know what I mean? With the Andrews there. The Pepto Bismol. After a song like this, I could only follow it with a song like this. I could only follow it from happiness to love and peace. Another Winnie.
2: Classic.
0: Yes, man. This.

That's what we need, man. You're in tune to the Road Morning Show. See ya.

0: Johnny Nash. Song from them time there. Yeah, man. So, you just know, so the first hour, you're going to hear some song we're going to play every day, right? You just know, right? You just know, so you're going to hear some song. And me just open my laptop and I say, you know what? Remember this?
1: You sheltered me from home.
0: Think I can, boo, though.
1: Kept me warm. Kept me warm.
0: My gosh.
1: You gave my life to me.
0: Everyone knows this song, you know.
1: You set me free. Set me free.
0: I'm going to tell you like Kim would want.
2: My show, yo.

0: Yeah, man. One thing when I yard man take a song, you know.
1: Yo, twist it.
0: When I yard man take a song and flip it, you know, you can't say on the original, you know. And it was such a huge song in England. So now I'm going to move from turntable and just play a song, which was a Love People One classic. Big up DJ Carlton, anyway, there. Mm-hmm. Big shout out to people like Irie Myrie, Aloysius Paul. This is crazy, the song.
2: If I stay, I know that I must share your love and that I couldn't take.
0: Tough, you know. That song, yeah?

0: So she's basically saying, Biggs, right? And it's like two of the versions to the song, but this is the Love People one that played up. She's in a relationship.
1: Okay.
0: With someone that's in a relationship.
1: Gotcha.
0: If she leave, she lose. And if she stays, she lose. That's kind of like the show we've been watching, Polygamous.
1: Why? Wait till Monday, boss. Wait till Monday.
0: So, either way, what does one do in the situation when you're in love with someone that maybe loves you too, Biggs, but is in a situation that they can't get out of or don't really want to get out, but even sometimes, Biggs, them one of them kids can eat it too. From top. I know it's one of Lana's favorites. If I

0: And I think Gladys Knight has a version too. So the story continues from Either Way I Lose to this. Basically saying the same thing, Biggs. Listen.
1: I'm only one step ahead of heartbreak.
0: One step ahead.
1: One step ahead of misery.
0: One step in her, you can't cut.
1: One step. Is all I have to take
0: backwards
1: to be the same old fool for you I used to be.
2: Song, man.
0: This song?
1: I'm only one step ahead of your eyes.
0: Right.

0: Run, cha-cha, run in the bigs. Sandra, run, cha, run in her.
1: Your breath on my shoulder.
0: They say, I run, cha, run.
1: Keeps reminding me that it's too
0: stadium eyes
1: to forget you. It's too late to be free. Can you see?
0: See the part, you know?
1: I'm only one step, but your love.
0: She's trying, you know, but she can't take two.
1: Can't take two.
0: Seems like I have to take that one step back. She's taking it back. Cause one step ahead is a step too far away
1: from you.
0: That's the way you get a hole in the man. That are more than butterfly. Cause one step ahead is a step too far away from you. Just one step ahead is a step too far away. See, the heart don't know or chooses who to love it. The heart just loves what it loves. It you know when people say, "Boy, my spirit take you."
2: Yeah.
0: So even though she knows she's one step ahead of heartache, but one step ahead is a step too far. So she's going to step back. The story continues.

0: your face.
1: Yo, like, bro.
0: All right, Biggs. Me not like when you look so, Biggs.
1: Yeah, I appreciate love you. You understand?
0: I see the look on your face, Biggs, so me go do a Sunday. All right? With DJ Patrick there.
1: Yo.
0: Me go do a Sunday.
1: Appreciate love you.
0: Me go do a Sunday, boss. All right? Because I always say this. Everybody got the same tunes in it. It's presentation, man.
1: That's presentation. It's how you bring it to the table. Absolutely.
0: Everybody got the same tunes, Biggs. Like I always say, me not have no more tune than anybody else. It's presentation. Man. So the story continues.

0: Shining. He's coming to town, by the way. Just getting ready, okay? The part, you know.
1: You know, in these times when the world is full of nothing but wars and lies and crimes and hatred and modernization becomes the mother of civilization.
0: Yeah, man.
1: Nations turning against nations. We need to stop. Look around.
0: There comes.

0: So we played two songs from, you know, what we consider Caribbean artists. You know, Johnny Nash by default. You know, some people say American, some people say Jamaican, some people. Mm-hmm. But, you know, he did so many songs that we are, you know, I can see clearly now in all them songs that I'm embarrassed. Here's a song again that takes me to a club in Queens. And the club was called Pyramid International. I told you the story that we were the resident DJs there.
1: Yes.
0: And this song was, it made me proud when I got it, because to be able to play a soul song in your soul set,
1: yeah,
0: that is not an R&B artist sing.
1: Yeah.
0: It's great. And we were getting that from Barris, so we were happy. Barris gave us that. As a matter of fact, if you follow my Instagram page, the other day I took out the signed autograph CD of the One Step with Barris. Yes,
1: the Barris album.
0: And that was signed in 1991, I think, by Barris, the CD. So, you know, I love driving to Hugo because of that. And yesterday, I don't know if you saw the post yesterday where I picked out the box set that Miss Pat from VP gave me with four CDs in it with collectors.
1: Jamaican classics.
0: Yeah.
1: Yes.
0: This is a classic song that, again, you don't hear too often. You know, big up King Ryan, because I bought this record at Tony Ryan's record store.
1: Amazing.
0: And you all know the voice when you hear it. Listen.

0: So like I said, I bought this song at Tony Ryan's record store. And you can find it on YouTube. But for some reason, most of the people, when they post things on YouTube, them will flip the side because the instrumentals is on the other side of it. So I was lucky to be able to rip it and rip the instrumental, even though no, we have stems, so we can instant get an instrumental.
1: Yeah,
0: to yeah, you can instant, what you call it. But I want to go into my mom's record box. Okay. Phone a ring. Let's take a call. Good morning.
2: Morning, my beloved. Morning.
0: Happy Earth Strong, my king. Happy Earth Strong again, my king.
2: Again, thanks. Yeah, bro. Big, big,
1: manas, manas, manas, king.
0: I was just reminiscing that I bought this record in your record store, Bridget.
2: Kind of cool, I roll out.
0: Stay strong, you know, so you're always in our prayers, Bridget, you know that. Strong Bridget is a process, and it's only time. It's only time will heal, and the memories will not just linger on. The memories will always be there. Stay strong, Bridget. All right. King Ryan.
1: Yes, brother.
2: Yeah, man, love.
0: Heart of love.
1: You don't know.
2: Yes, sir.
0: Yeah. That's King Ryan, man, and it's a definitely a tough time for him. I know it is hard for sometimes people to understand what the king is saying. Now, that's his natural voice in a beat.
1: Yeah.
0: His natural voice is just like that, but he lost his mom, and he's really going through it right now. And of course, his birthday was the other day too. So I mean, celebration and at the same time, missing a loved one. It's no matter how you prepare for it, you're still not prepared for it.
1: Yeah.
0: No matter how. Today's actually my sister's birthday, and I'm going to visit her. Luckily, as soon as I get off the air, I'm shooting out there. Just a whole lot of reason with her. Yeah. It's something I do a lot. It was a process. Remember, it hit me so hard, I took time off from the radio.
1: Yeah.
0: As a matter of fact, I think I went to Jamaica and just stood there for like 3 months, because that's how close. You know, after we, you know, laid her to rest and everything, I just couldn't do radio for a minute. And I think she's the one that spoke to me and said, all right, now it's time to go back to work. You know, Bobby Clark was losing his mind because, you know, there was two companies that were launching at the same time.
1: Yeah.
0: And they were waiting for me to come back to launch.
1: Mm-hmm.
0: It's why I even came back even a little earlier than I really wanted to. Because, you know, you're given a gift, mm-hmm. and you can't not use not. It's like you have a superpower,
1: yeah,
0: and you now use the superpower for good. Mm-hmm. So I had to put the superpower on hold for a while, you know.
1: So it got, bro,
0: and rejuvenate it. And the thing is that when I came back that Saturday, mm-hmm. is when they launched the company. And from the time I was on the air to the time I got off the air,
1: yeah,
0: they sold out everything that day. I'm telling you, we're up on 93 and 93 is strong.
1: Yeah.
0: You know? So King, just go through the process. And again, condolences to you. And like I said, I understand, you know, when the king called, it kind of hard for understand, but I'm natural voice.
1: Yeah.
0: His voice is, I wish I had like a little bit of the voice.
1: And you it's once you get used to it,
0: yeah,
1: you can really understand
0: what you're saying. Yeah. And I remember some me kind of legally deaf to from the whole of music that me listen to. You know what I mean? But, I did say I was going to go in my mom's record box. We just played Gregory Isaac, Too Good to Be True. Again, a song I bought at King Ryan's record store, and the other side has the instrumental. And I got to pick up Spread Love Bobby, too, because Spread Love Bobby used to play the crap out of this back in the days, too. But mom's record box and I?
1: Yes, sir.
0: Digital T in the building.

0: Biggs, let me tell you something, Biggs. When me there in England, people, when me there in England, mm-hmm. and my mother and father play the song, yeah.
1: Yeah.
0: Them play so much, and me know the song word for word, Biggs.
1: I saw it figure.
0: And when them a dance, me have the map stick the pan.
1: Oh, you mean?
0: Ever since you left tonight, my heart is aching for you.
1: Yo, star.
0: There's nothing I do that I knew the song word for word. I mean, I talk about me there in England, so you know, say me a lick a beanie boy.
1: So I saw you learn for dance?
0: Yeah, man. No, my father, listen. Lean in the chat room. All right, everybody, I'm going to call a name, and if you're from the 80s and early 90s, and maybe, I'm not sure if it was 70s, because it wasn't coming from. George Jefferson.
1: Yes.
0: And my father, that.
1: Right.
0: Bosie. You see when the show start and then my dance?
1: Yeah.
0: Same way my old man dance. Shot, same way.
1: Yo, big up Papa Walters.
0: My father is George Jefferson.
1: Oh, man.
0: Baby, wanna go back and watch the Jefferson, yeah. And then you know, say, my father. Same way. Exactly, same way. Suit, boss is same way.
1: You say clean.
0: Clean.
1: Oh, man.
0: I can dance.
1: That is it.
0: But this song here, mm-hmm.

0: Word for word. Hold on, hold on. I'm going to see if the boss know that song, you know. Good morning. Good morning, sir.
1: Hey, listen, I'm back home. I'm back home from New York. I decided to just leave before that heat wave comes.
0: Okay.
1: And I'm back home listening to your craziness. Did you know that between 1958 and 1965, most of the hits in Jamaica that Jamaicans were making were these R&B songs?
0: No, I didn't.
1: These R&B blues coming out of New Orleans. And because back in those days, on a quiet night, a station in Florida, those R&B station, New Orleans, and they could reach Jamaica.
0: Radio Fusion, man.
2: That is it.
1: Yes, sir. A lot of people, especially on the eastern side of Jamaica, would pick up these radio stations.
0: Okay.
1: And what you're just playing, Ian and Keith and Enid, was one of those big songs along with Jackie Edwards, Derek Harriott. These guys started out doing R&B. Lorraine Akins, even though he was Jamaican born. So when you, like you were mentioning, in England, they used to call it Blue Beat, and there was a label called
0: Blue Beat. Yes.
1: And when you hear these songs, they're just one step behind a natural American R&B. Because Jamaicans love the bass.
0: Yeah.
1: And if you play any R&B like you play the one with Gregory Isaacs, which is a perfectly written song. Hope that Linda, one of the writers for that song.
0: Wow.
1: Jamaican emphasize a lot of the bass, which the Americans did not and still don't today. That Barry Saman you played, except for the heavy bass line, most people thought it was an American production.
0: Yeah.
1: So Jamaicans been playing this sort of R&B sort of stuff because they didn't have an identifiable music during that time. Ska was there, but Ska was still

0: a breakdown from the New Orleans beat, blue beat. So Rocksteady was like the first identifiable Jamaican beat.
1: Wow.
0: And then reggae, and then, you know, the rest is history.
1: Wow.
0: So, yes, sir, your father would be dancing to this in England, back in the Windrush. The Windrush era. Because that's the music they carry with them.
1: Yeah, yeah.
0: And if you check the file of that major company there, Trojan, Trojan will give you R&B hits that you, from any Jamaican artist, Derek Morgan, Prince Buster, Slim Smith, Alton Ellis. That was part of the genre at the time.
1: Yeah.
0: Now, Keith and Enid, once they broke up, Keith was, you know, Keith Stewart. And he went on to do those Evelyn Time, those Jamaican folk songs, Evelyn Time. You're the bird, So that's the same Keith. But once they broke up, he started recording with his real name.
1: Okay.
0: So when you see any album, there's an album he sits in like a big basket, like a big basket. And every Jamaican, I think it's called Yellowbird, every Jamaican back in those days had to have that album.
1: Wow.
0: I was all about folk songs, and I saw him maybe 3 years before he died, because he ended up doing hotel circuits.
1: Okay.
0: He was so good. He was very smooth. So when you do your research, Keith Richards, Keith Stewart, sorry, that's the same Keith from Keith and Enid.
1: Wow.
0: And then Enid wasn't Jamaican. I think she was from England.
1: Okay.
0: But they made a good match as a duo.
1: Definitely.
0: So, yes. And could I get the email and the audio, please?
1: Oh,
0: interesting video, but I need the audio.
1: Yeah. No, I sent it to you because I know that your social media is huge. So,
0: I'll put it there.
1: I'll definitely send you the commercial for it, my friend. Again, see, Biggs, I know for dry mouth so we can get some history in
2: them. Yes, man. I
1: know for dry mouth so we can get the history in them.
0: You know to dry me out, huh?
1: So we can get some history. Yeah. The only history I have behind it is that my mom and dad love the song. And
0: yeah,
1: I learned the song word for word. That's the only history I know about the song, Biggs.
0: And listen, there's another one by Joe White. Every night I go to sleep, I see you in my dream. That's another big tune.
1: Huge song. Huge.
0: So in those days, and Jackie Edwards, I said to you, he was a specialist in Jamaican R&B.
1: Wow.
0: And it's good to be back home. Good. The weather is not as bad as what you guys going to be having in the next couple of days.
1: That's okay. We just put sale on charging your AC at Dynamic Auto Hub, people. Plug. If your AC not work, just make sure
0: you take it over.
1: Yeah, definitely. All right, Bridget.
0: Oh, by the way, one last thing, and it's that music. I woke up with the headline that LeBron James might be coming to
1: New York.
2: The Knicks.
0: To New York.
1: Yeah, I don't see it happening, but I know he's leaving L.A. That's what they're saying. They're saying that he's definitely.
0: What's your thought on that?
1: Him coming to the Knicks will probably ensure that we do back to back.
0: Right. I think so. And it's a 1-year contract.
1: Yeah. I think that is the help that Bronson needs. So sometimes he can, you know, stop running in the paint and getting beat up like the way he gets beat up. So I think it would be a good thing. I also think it would be a good thing for LeBron just based on the fact that, you know, you did Miami, you've done, of course, L.A., the next real big city is, or the biggest city is New York. Because remember, New York, even without winning championship, was sold out every game without winning championships. You know, it's so, and just to play on a regular basis in probably the most famous theater in the world, which is Madison
0: Square Garden. I know LeBron of those things.
1: Yeah.
0: I believe what they're saying, is his last year. He's 41 years old, and he wants to leave with a team that he has never played with before.
1: Wow.
0: So he doesn't want to go back to Cleveland. He doesn't want to come back to Miami. And that's a place that I think, as you just said, that he would do extremely well with New York Knicks. So I hope it happens.
1: I don't think it's going to happen. But if it does, I can't afford season tickets, but I'll go to a few games. I'll definitely be in the nosebleed section for a few of the games.
3: Yeah, man.
0: All right,
1: much love. All right,
0: guys. Big enough respect to you.
3: Manners are respecting.
1: All right.
0: I will talk soon.
1: Yeah, man.
3: All right, cool.
1: So you saw me can't get history?
3: Yes, man. It's, love it.
1: And I love the fact that I have access to Clinton Lindsay and a King Ryan.
3: Yes.
1: Like, I have access. You know what I mean?
3: You know, if I go around the platform, I ring.
1: Yeah.
3: And both of them called in this morning.
1: All right.
3: That's the wicked part.
1: All right. So, in my mother box again?
3: Yes, man.
1: And then I'm going to change it.
3: All right.
1: Because I'm call it. I'm call it. This one, Biggs?
4: It's been a long time. I haven't seen you, my baby.
1: Listen, Gil Bailey and Miss Pat Bailey.

0: Wow. This one's going to take us into the break. Don't forget, each and every morning, we start at 7 o'clock. And, of course, thanks for making us your favorite morning show. Tall One, I don't know if you know them song, you're still in a people. It's just nice to be able to go back, and you guys appreciate the fact, even if you don't know it, want to work with it, and hopefully we can, you know, bring back some memories for those that know, and let people know some of the history. And that's why, again, I have access to the boss. Let's take that break and come back. Keep it locked. It's your favorite morning show. It's known as The Road Show. Soon forward. Yeah.
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1: 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Spector & Associates, your serious personal injury attorneys. And as I mentioned last night in the show, that so many cars are going to be on the road for the holiday weekend.
2: Yes.
1: Owner, please just take it easy. Just, I'm not begging you. Drive to arrive alive. And I know this is when people are drinking. I know this is when the BMW people come out and act like them can drive better than anybody else. Causing problems upon the highway. We see it every Saturday night upon the Belt Parkway. See sometimes them itch up in a tree. See sometimes them... Like, I saw an accident. I still didn't understand how that person got there. Like, the car literally jumped the divider, crossed tree lane, and the front of the car is itch up in a tree. One wheel, yes, sir. And I'm saying, how fast could you be going?
2: Yeah, that was a deadly speed, bro.
1: Like, how fast could you be going?
2: It's crazy.
1: Just go on a racetrack and drive fast if you really want to drive that fast.
2: For real.
1: Some people just take it easy on the road. I hope you never, and that's what I love about Mike and Gregory. They always say it. Hope you never have to use a number. Hope, because we don't want you to get into an accident.
2: Nah.
1: That, no. But we know that's why it named accident. It in the name on purpose. Yeah. It's not like if you get in a on purpose calls, yeah, you know I mean the commercial said if you get into an on purpose accident, then no, it named accident.
2: Nah, things do
1: happen. So things do happen, and if it happens, I want you to have the best team backing you. And that's Spector & Associates, your serious personal injury attorneys, and share it. Tell people. Who was in the chat room? Somebody's in the chat room. And said somebody got in an accident earlier. Was it Jackie?
2: It's Jackie
1: from Connecticut,
2: yes,
1: right?
2: JSAP.
1: Yeah, Jackie from Connecticut. Cause them go on Connecticut too.
2: Oh, you mean, man?
1: Pennsylvania 103.3 FM. Me know I'm gonna big up and up, but big up on yourself.
2: Facts.
1: And continue to spread the thing. All right. You know, like how we're wearing them, I come up now saying I'm off a kind of...
2: Digital tea. Yeah, if you switch it up.
1: Yeah, if you switch it up now. Big people, me not putting up on pause still, but for the thing to continue, we have to get used to them song, you know. Now, here's a song by Luther that I ain't going to lie, Biggs. I can't tell. And there's not too many songs from Luther that I don't play.
2: Mm-hmm.
1: But that one, of Biggs, I can't remember. You tell me, because you're there every day. Watch it. Every phone I ring, bat line I ring.
2: I walk on.
1: Every phone I ring, Biggs. Listen to this, though. Listen.
3: Baby.
1: People tell me if you don't know that, Luther. You hear the phone? Every phone I ring in a month. 1 second. 1 second. I'm going to come to everybody. All right. Hush. Stay right there, sir. I'm going to come to everybody. Don't move. We know you're there. Don't move yet. Tell me if you remember that, Luther. Like, I can't tell the last time I played it. Kimmy, you know it?

0: Morning, morning, good morning. Good morning.
1: Good morning.
0: King Ryan.
1: Yeah, you got me this one. Yeah, you got me this one. I can't see that. Well, I can't hear it good out, but I did got me this one. I've never heard it before.
0: Yeah, it's in my wedding. It's in my wedding crate, King Ryan. So, yeah, you know, I've got a couple of weddings doing, and I said, let me refresh my wedding crate. And I said, but you know, sir, when me Peluta, I've not played this song in a very, very, very long time. It's an amazing song. It's all about you, Luther Vandross.
1: I wouldn't probably go off that. Anyway, to piggyback on what you said, already the authorities know how many people are going to die this week on July 1st. I already know that.
0: Mm-hmm.
1: I already know who went by where. How many going to die where, Adam? How many going to die in this town? How many going to die at this spot? But they don't know who it is.
0: Right.
1: That's the only thing they don't know. Don't be one of them. So to pick it up on what you say, take it easy. Don't try and let them pass, let them pass.
0: Mm-hmm.
1: Yeah, man. Don't try and, you know, never get in conflict with anybody. That's some idiot. Don't do it. Don't do it. Mm-hmm. Don't do it. Don't know who's talking. You don't know who's crazy. You don't know under the influence. Don't do it. You have perfect right to that. Another was quick thing. It was an Adjar who was playing those songs.
0: Mm-hmm.
1: You had to have a short wave. A short wave man radio.
0: Mm-hmm.
1: I got to pick up these different stations all over the place at a certain time of the other than night.
0: Yeah.
1: And it kind of calmed down a little bit. Keith and Enid was the Jamaican version of Gina Eunice.
0: Wow.
1: The person who did that song, This Is My Story, the first song I ever connected. I said it on the road show the other day. Because I caught up with Donna Pandas, those three things.
0: All right.
1: Loving the show is all this, all right?
0: All right. I have to love my brother. Much love. King Ryan, like I said, my access to legends, you know.
2: Yes, man.
0: Now, Biggs,
2: yes,
0: that song, I can't tell the last time I played it because I actually did two weddings this year and I didn't even play it then.
2: See?
0: But my wedding, I come up, so I'm kind of, I refresh the box. I'm going to
2: squeeze it in.
0: Yeah, man.
2: That is it.
0: All right. Now, this song. Tell me what it sounds like.

0: pull up that my box.
1: They say digital tea come up next, and so the younger people in my make sure them,
0: yeah
1: me?
0: Yeah, yeah, I feel crossover in that thing.
2: Oh baby.
1: People. Sure. That's what resides, she called.

0: Well, I don't know. Well, I don't know. Listen. All right. You know these voices when they come up. It's one I played probably a year ago. Listen.
1: If we do not like our story,
0: listen.

0: lean on.
1: Sure. So for Wednesdays.
0: Baby, anywhere we go.
1: Happy birthday to my sis, man. Happy birthday, Sheila.

0: And you guys make it so easy for us to do what we do, really and truly, because we really enjoy it, man. You guys make it really easy. And again, people, wherever you're listening, the goal is this month you tell 10 people about the morning show on whatever platform that you listen to. So if it's Red Hat, tell 10 more people say Red Hat. If our Future, tell 10 more people. If our WB, 10 more people. 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If you want to see the craziness in the studios, though, then what you have to do is download Twitch, all right? And make sure you follow yours truly, DJ Roy, Iry Jam, and Biggs. What them follow?
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0: And remember, we do it right through from Monday to Saturday. See a song, you know, Biggs, that I was listening to Sierra Satellite Radio the other day. Mm-hmm. So you know something about I drive the Yugo. Sierra's not working at a vehicle yet. Cassette working at a vehicle. Yet. CD working at a vehicle. And I said, I didn't remember this song. Mm-hmm. I didn't remember this song. Well, this version, you all know the other version, but I didn't remember this version. Kimmy, you know this version? Lady Max, Sandra, remember that version there?

0: Yeah, George Michael's, and a couple of songs he has on the album that nice, you know what I mean? New York City, Connecticut, New Jersey, and those listening on all 15 platforms, and those that are listening on platforms that we don't know about, thank you for being here this morning. So for Wednesdays, it's our most listened to show. And all our shows are at like 10-5-6, but that show, yeah, the Manda Soulful Wednesdays is our most listening show and the most participation too in the chat room. Yeah, I think like
1: throughout the whole show.
0: Yeah, and the good thing about it, why I love the road community, you know, when we do praise and worship bigs, the mic doesn't even open until sometimes 8:45, you know, 8:30 if you're lucky. And the chat room is busy, which means we've created a community that respects and, in some cases, also love each other. And that's what it's about.
1: Yep, spread the love.
0: If you heard the opening statements on the Soulful Wednesdays, that's what today was about. Together, we can make it better. So if it's just a real community, we work with it. But bring more people. I can't stress it enough. It's important. It's like sharing the wealth. It's like Trump with the $1.4 billion. Share the wealth.
1: One time.
0: Share it. We take some crumbs. Yeah, I mean. But on a serious note, thank you all. God bless you all. As always, love the woman and respect to the man them. And big thanks to this morning's prayer as always, bro.
1: Anytime, my brother. It's a pleasure.
0: People, I'm going to go look for my sister. And seeing as I'm going to be out there, I'm going to go look for Patricia's mom, too.
1: That is it.
0: You know?
1: Were they out by Pine Lawn?
0: They are in Pine Lawn, yeah. And they're not too far from each other. I can actually walk from Sheila to Patricia's mom.
1: Wicked, wicked, wicked.
0: So, I'm not going to make the run.
1: I just pull up that song that we're waiting for Digital T to do a reset.
0: Yeah.
1: And then I'll send it over to
0: okay.
1: him.
0: Okay. So I'm going to pull it up again, you know?
1: Yes, make it go on run, man. And we send enough love to you and the fam.
0: All right.

a demon, fighting another demon from Genesis to Revelation. But I've seen preachers fighting preachers. I've seen choir directors fighting choir directors. I've seen saints fighting saints, because the enemy wants to distract you from the real fight. Your real fight is not with your brother and sister. 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
0: This is Bishop John Wayne Manning, and I approve this message.
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Yes, family, DJ Proclaimer back on air again. This happens to be the Reggae Takeover. As I say, Jai Kingston, this week's feature exclusive with My Lord. And of course, now we have Patricia Bowen. It's time to get your Caribbean praise and worship on.

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1: Praise the Lord, praise the Lord. Good, great day to you, Dr. Roden. How are you today?
2: Good morning, Minister. Thank God, I'm doing very well, thank you.
1: Amen, Dr. Roden. It's Pastor Elizabeth today. How are you? Haven't spoken to you in a while.
2: I know, we have spoken for quite a while.
1: Yes,
2: ma'am. Thank God, yes, I'm thankful for.
1: Amen.
2: I'm sure you are the same, right?
1: Yes, ma'am. Yes, ma'am. To God be the glory. Well, go right ahead, Dr. Roden. The listeners are waiting to hear the word from the Lord today. Amen.
2: Amen. Amen. Amen. Thank you. All right. Thank you. Praise God. Praise God. Good morning, everyone. Greetings again on this Wednesday morning. Beautiful day. As I always say, no matter what we are going through, no matter what's happening in our lives, we still be thankful we are alive, we are well, and everything is not might not be the way we want it to be, but we know that our God is with us, and whatever the enemy has meant for evil against us, he's turned it around for good. So we can say, like the psalmist, hallelujah, word that says, trust in the Lord, proverb says, trust in the Lord with all your heart, and lean not on your own understanding in all your ways. Acknowledge him, and he shall direct your path. We're going to trust in God this morning. We're going to be, and the next verse says, be not wise in thine own eyes. Fear the Lord and depart from evil. And this morning, I just like to say that we must remember that God is our guide. He's our protector. Whatever we need, whatever you might be going through this morning, whatever your needs are, our God is able to provide it. Our God is able to open the doors and make the crooked path straight for us. We have got to trust him. We have got to trust him in every situation. You might say, oh, this is too hard for God. No, it's never too hard for God. If you think on this vast universe and how it was made, when God said, let there be light, let there be all the different things that came into being for us to live on this earth, you will stop thinking little. You'll stop seeing God be not able to do the things that you're asking for, right? He's Elohim. He makes things out of nothing. That's who he is. And don't worry about how he's going to do it either, because each time he does things differently. So not because he did something for you that way last year, he had to do it this way this year, the same way this year. Just let him do what he wants to do, how he wants to do it. But the main thing I would like to say to you this morning is to trust in him. Trust him. Trust him because he knows best. Okay? We might think we know best in everything, but we don't. We don't. I would like to just get that in your spirit, man, that we do not, as human beings, know everything. But God knows everything. God knows what's best for us. And many times, because things don't go the way we'd like to go, we moan and we complain. And if those of you who are Christians who have read the Bible, remember that God, what happened to those who moan and complain who came out of Egypt? They keep thinking back on the past and how they lived. Although they were in slavery, they started to think about the leeks and onions and all these things instead of thinking on what God has done for them. This great feat that he did to bring them out of bondage. Okay? They were suffering. They were in a horrible way. They were held in bondage by this man. Okay? And now suddenly, they start to moan and complain. Why would you want to go back in that situation? And I've heard many people are Christians say, when I was on the world, this and that and all these foolishness. Yes, if I think you were having a good time then. But you weren't. You weren't. I mean, I used to be unsaved. I used to serve God, and then I backslid, and then I was in the world. And I thought it was fantastic. I thought there's nothing greater than this. And then when I really got that born again and experience with God and the love of God and the peace of God, I said, what a wonderful world. This is awesome. This can't be real. I feel like I'm living in heaven and earth. And that's how we're supposed to feel. That's how we're supposed to feel and know that we know that we know that God is with us, that regardless of our circumstances, we trust him to the end. Things are going to happen. Things will happen. There's a thief out there who's trying to distract us. And if we do not trust in God, he will sway us here and he'll sway us there and he'll deceive us and we'll start blaming God until that identify who the enemy is. We have to identify the enemy and put our foot down and stop blaming God. Do you understand me? We have to identify who the thief is. The thief cometh not, John 10:10. The thief cometh not but to steal, to kill, and to destroy. That's what the devil has come to do. And if he can destroy us, he's going to try to destroy us. He will. If we bow to everything he brings before us, if we allow everything to tell us and allow it to dominate our thoughts, we'll always come out as losers. Right? We have got to trust God. We have got to hold on to his word. We have got to be committed to listen to his word. Although it's not what you want to hear at times, you say, God, where are you? Why isn't this thing working for me? Why does everything seem to be going wrong? Our words also. What are you saying in a time of crisis? What are you saying in a time of sickness? This thing is killing me. And then you say you trust in God. How can you say something like that if you are trusting God? You're going to say with the scribes of healing, stick to that no matter what. See what I'm saying? You're going to stick to that word or whatever scripture you might choose as a confession. The job, we can't afford to sit back and say, I've lost my job, there's no hope. I said, thank you, Lord, you have a better job for me. Because remember, that job you had was not your source. God is your source. God is our source. And especially the way our people give our tithes and offering, we have nothing to worry about. We have nothing to worry about at all. We just have to learn to hold on to God, hold on to his promises, and trust him all the way. He's a faithful God. And he's not going to turn his back on us. He's not going to turn his back on us, right? We have to hold on to his promises. And what his word is, his word say yea, it mean yea, and it says nay, it mean nay. But have that determination in your heart that you're going to trust him because you know that he will bring you through it. But you've got to know that now, not just in your mental thinking, but in your spirit. You see, we have got a mind that we can think and we can hold on to things in the mind. But when you have it in your spirit, you know that you know that you know that you know that you know that it will work out on your behalf. Things are going to happen. The Bible says, God will give us houses and land with persecution. Okay? So I encourage you today to be steadfast and unmovable, always abounding in the love of God, trusting in him, and stop leaning on your own thoughts, your own mental thoughts, right? Your own way of thinking, the human way of thinking. Stop trying to work it out with the human way of thinking. Stop trying to work it out because your friend said this. Start listening to the voice of God and trusting him. So what are you thinking about this morning? Could be a marriage that's in a problem. Could be your children. Could be your finances. Could be a job. Okay? Or other areas of your life. Might not be well in your body. The doctor gave you a good report. And yet the report comes so much bigger than the word of God. And because you allow the word to become bigger than the word of God, you don't get what God has for you. The healing. Sometimes God does it himself. Sometimes doctors and the doctor and God. Okay? So if you're not well, God might direct it to you, the doctor, as well as him. Sometimes he does it himself. So don't be afraid. You know, some of us are so self-righteous. We say, no, I'm not going to any doctor. I refuse to go. That's a silly thing to do. But what you need to do is pray for a godly doctor. Pray that God will give you the right doctor. And will help you and direct you on the right path. Okay? So, trust in God, and He's always taking the right pathway. He'll always open that door for you. He'll always turn things around for you. His plan is for us to have the best. But if we don't trust Him, we'll not have the best. Okay? If we don't keep our eyes on Him, the Word of God says in all your ways, acknowledge Him. Acknowledge who He is. He's your Heavenly Father. He's the God who loves you. He's the God who cares for you. We just celebrated Father's Day last month. And if I'm saying now, if you had a good father and daughter son relationship, you know it is to trust your father. For those who didn't have the opportunity, I'm very sorry, but you know, I remember I had a fantastic relationship with my dad. And I guess that's why I'm just such a great attachment to God now as my Heavenly Father. And I can trust Him because I had that same thing. So if you didn't have that, now is the opportunity to get attached to a father who a genuine, loving father who loves you. A genuine, loving father who cares. Right? So, I'm encouraging this morning. No matter what's happening right now, might be the situation with many have lost their jobs, they are not getting the food, the medication right now, with all that's happening, just trust God. He's not going to leave you desolate. He's not going to leave you in total destitution. He's going to come through for you. Continue to pray. Continue to sow your seeds into a mega region. If you have a home church, into your church, you give your tithes and offerings. But you don't have to worry about a thing. You just sit back and relax. That's what I do. I don't worry about that earthly thing. I have problems. Situations arise in my life. But do you think I'm going to let it worry me? I'm going to not sleep. The song says, take your burdens to the Lord and leave it there. I pray and I trust God. There are times when anyone wants to tempt me to do it, say or say it, but by God's grace, I know that my God is real. So I encourage you today. So if you need me to pray with you, time is gone. I want to encourage you. You can call me at 954-592-0283. 954-592-0283. That's my number at the moment. And God will turn everything around for you for good. May God richly bless you today. God bless you.
1: Praise God. Praise God. Yes, yes, yes. Radio listeners, thank you so much, Dr. Rodin. Praise God. Amen. Radio listeners, yes, ma'am. And yes, radio listeners, you just heard a right now word from Dr. Rodin. Amen. Praise God. That comes to you each and every Wednesday, 11:45 to 12 noon. Amen. Praise God. And we do thank Dr. Rodin for being a proud sponsor of Omega Radio. Amen. But I want you guys to keep it locked in tune right here. Amen. As we continue on. Amen. With more that's coming forth to you, amen. More encouragement, more of everything, amen. Praise God. More of gospel music that's coming your way, amen. We have different genres, different things, amen. But nevertheless, we do have more coming right your way, amen. So again, that was Dr. Rodin with a right now word, amen. Praise God. Glory to God. Amen. Yes, that was her. Amen. And we do thank God for her each and every day, you know, that she comes forward. Amen. With that right now word. Amen. Praise God. My mega mind.
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7: Welcome to Financially Speaking. I am Errol Gregory. Our focus today is on the micro stock market. But first, here are the business highlights. On Tuesday, the main JSE index advanced 201 points to close at 353,858 points, and the volume traded amounted to 33,496 units, valued at over $155 million. 61 stocks traded, 34 advanced, 18 declined, and 9 traded firm. Wicton Energy Limited was the volume leader, followed by Sagicor Select Funds Limited Financial and Trans Jamaica Highway Limited. On the foreign exchange market, the US dollar sold at a weighted average of $158.21, the Canadian at $113.21, and the UK pound at $209.91. Now, looking at the broader business stories, the Jamaica Stock Exchange, JSE, opened a new market for small companies this week, with 10 firms already in preparation to raise between $50 million and $100 million each through public listing. No timeline was given for when the companies would be ready to list, but JSE Chief Executive Officer Livingston Morrison said the firms span several business sectors, including light manufacturing and services. We have some 10 companies that have expressed interest, and they are working with our business development team, Morrison told the financial media. And the Jamaica Manufacturers and Exporters Association, JMEA, plans to deepen industry data collection as part of a 5-point agenda unveiled by President Catherine Silvera after her re-election on Wednesday, building on efforts already underway to strengthen the association's industry intelligence capabilities. This year, we began laying the foundation for stronger manufacturing industry intelligence that will ultimately help us better understand production capabilities, export readiness, employment trends, market opportunities, and sector performance, Silvera told members of the association recently. And we're now in our big business story. The Jamaica Stock Exchange recently launched its micro market to assist with alternative financing for small companies. Is this a major turning point in addressing the older current issue of financing for the micro, small, and medium enterprise sector? My guest is Denise Williams, CEO of financially focused consulting firm and VP of the Small Business Association of Jamaica, SBAJ. Welcome, Denise, and thank you so much for joining us.
8: Thank you for having me very much. Enjoying a warm cup of tea on a hot morning.
7: Morning. All right. No, don't bother start with that, you know, because I'm going to go for my coffee and I can't do that now. All right. Okay. Denise, the matter of the junior market that the stock exchange announced, in your view, is it a significant development?
8: I believe it is an incredibly significant development. And I want to really congratulate the stock exchange for, you know, carrying forward. So the vision is probably about 10 years old. And so persistence in making it happen. I just really want to congratulate the Jamaica Stock Exchange. It was a vision that really started coming out of the establishment of the junior market.
7: Okay.
8: Mm-hmm. And the junior market. So I really want to set the context quickly, if I
7: That's
8: may.
7: That's good. No, please go ahead.
8: So the Jamaica Stock Exchange was established in 1969. And in 1969, you needed the equivalent of 500 million Jamaican dollars, or 5 million US. to become part of the stock exchange, okay? And also, you had to buy a large block of shares to be a shareholder. So in 1969, there was a very high barrier to be a listed company and to buy shares, okay? Now, fast forward to 2026, what's happening? Well, I'm not going to say it's perfect. I'm not going to say it's easy. I'm not going to say there isn't work involved. I'm going to say for the first time in the history of this country, the investment playing field is more level than it has ever been. Mm-hmm. Because right now, to become an investor, a one share you can buy. One. Mm-hmm. Now, every broker has their different minimums, right? So yes. You may have open an account with different minimums.
7: Minimums.
8: In order to buy and sell after you open the account. It's just one. Mm-hmm. Just one. One share. So you literally can be a handcart man, you know, a taxi driver, a doctor, a lawyer. You could be any profession. Anybody. And buy one. One.
7: But Denise, this is for the new micro market.
8: Right. So that's what I'm saying. Democratization is affecting the level. So in the past, when your company needed to have 5 million US, 1969, I'm talking about, you know, now the junior market says, look, it's 50 million Jamaican dollars. Okay, so that's less than, that's like what, 300,000 US dollars. Okay, so the barrier has dropped. Now, what does that mean? Yes, it means you need a good accountant.
7: Okay.
8: You understand? You need to show your books. You're not going to get away
7: from that.
8: Right, this is not free money handing out. You've got to show your books. And guess what else? The micro market is asking businesses at the $50 million level to share with investors. What's your strategy? How are you going to grow? So we are entering an era where strategy is where your money coming from. It's the strategy. Your good books with your accountants, yes, and your strategy. How do you plan to make money and grow your business? If you can document that, if you can have a 18-month plan, a 5-year plan, that's what you bring into investors. That's where the money is. We've never had that before.
7: Okay, and Denise, I have to ask you quickly, is the market ready for that?
8: It is ready. So the platform is ready. The launch was done. It is now for the companies and the brokers to work together to bring the companies on the platform. So the platform is ready.
7: And Denise, you are in your role as CEO of your own company. Yes. You have a general perspective of credit. So you're saying to my listeners now, essentially, going forward, you're very optimistic about the issue of financing.
8: I am optimistic.
7: No, go ahead.
8: I am optimistic. And the reason why is because the frameworks exist.
7: Yes, good.
8: We are coming out of a very long history where the micro and small looked for grants. Right? So somebody just gave money, you know, and you live a very survival. I'm not in business because I'm a businessman. I'm in business because I can't find a job. So we have a long history of survival enterprises, okay? So strategy wasn't a thing. Being credit worthy wasn't a thing because it's all survival. That is where the gap.
7: Yes.
8: So if we have a challenge, however, like a mental roadblock, it is the survival business owners. Okay. However, if you are somebody ready and willing to take training to do the work, to become credit worthy, to become investable, I think this is the best time for you ever.
7: Okay. Now, Denise, this is the entree to what I want to ask you. Now, just tell us something about the main thing about financially focused consultancy that you want to share with our listeners.
8: Okay, thank you. So what financially focused consultancy does is we use frameworks to assist our clients to hit their goals. So if your goal is to become more credit worthy so you can access more money from the bank, we have a 12-step framework that we take our clients through to help them become more credit worthy to access more money from the bank. If your focus is to buy assets, to acquire more assets, again, we take you through that framework to help you achieve that goal. And a lot of times our clients, for example, I have a client who does not have the money to buy a commercial building. So our framework takes them through finding lease arrangements through different properties so that they can have a location and they can be island-wide without the heavy costs of owning real estate, okay? Yes. So it's tailored to your needs. Another product that we have is called Capital Ready. And that product is a one-year incubator that takes businesses through four sprints. 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
7: Our guest for today's program, very positive and helping to lift our spirits sometimes, especially with the issue of credit, is Denise Williams. 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
8: All right. Bye-bye, and thank you.
7: You're welcome, Denise. 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

Can we just bless the Lord wherever you are? Can you just begin to shout a hallelujah and declare that God is still good? He is an amazing God. He is beautiful, wonderful. He is the great I am. Can you just join with me today and magnify the Lord? I don't know about anybody else, but I am celebrating the fact that I am still here in the land of the living on this side of eternity, no matter what I am going through, no matter the seasons. Can I just remind somebody today that God is with us, Emmanuel God, and we're here today, oh glory to God, to get a word of encouragement, a word that will strengthen us and sustain us for the rest of the journey, for the rest of the year. Oh glory to God, we're in a new month and it is a new season. Oh hallelujah. I don't know if you can just join with me today wherever you are and just begin to praise the Lord, begin to magnify him with me. Come on, man, wherever you are, can we just adore him? Can we tell him how much we love him? Can we just tell him how much we cannot do without him and thank him that he has brought us this far? And we know by faith he will continue the journey with us and he will not leave us nor forsake us. Oh glory to God, I know a God who cannot fail. I know a God who is able to turn that situation around and to make a way when there seemed to be no way out. I know a healing Jesus. He is the balm in Gilead, the great physician, the one who said healing is a children's bread. Can you just eat up on the healing today? This is the season of your healing. This is your season of your deliverance. This is your season where you will see God come through. Oh, glory to God, in such a supernatural, phenomenal way that you will only lift your hands and say, look what the Lord has done. Oh, glory to God, glory to God. I want to speak to you today from the topic, no more pity party. Lord Jesus, I said I came today with a word. Oh, glory to God, that today is the end of that pity party. I said no more. We are in a new season, a new time, and God is about to flip the script. God is about to do a new thing, even in the midst of our pain and suffering. I said, I know a God. I don't know about anybody else, but I wish I had a witness today on Radio Land who would join with me. I said, I know a God. I know a God who has done it before, and he is still in the business of doing it even better. Oh, hallelujah, Jesus. Can I just extend kingdom greetings to one and all for joining with me today to the crossover experience where we will see the Lord high and lifted up. Glory to God. I am your host, Prophetess Denise Stilfang, the pastor of the Anointed House Ministries International. I want to bless you, bless you, bless you, bless you, and bless you some more. Can I just read to you from Jeremiah 29 verse 11, and I will read from the New International. The Lord high and lifted up. Glory to God. I am your host, Prophetess Denise Stilfang, the pastor of the Anointed House Ministries International. I want to bless you, bless you, bless you.

a new season, a new time, and God is about to flip the script. God is about to do a new thing, even in the midst of our pain and suffering. I said, I know a God. I don't know about anybody else, but I wish I had a witness today on Radio Land who would join with me. I said, I know a God. I know a God who has done it before, and he is still in the business of doing it even better. Oh, hallelujah, Jesus. Can I just extend kingdom greetings to one and all for joining with me today to the crossover experience, where we will see the Lord high and lifted up. Glory to God. I am your host, Prophetess Denise Steelsang, the pastor of the Anointed House Ministries International. I want to bless you, bless you, bless you, bless you, and bless you some more. Can I just read to you from Jeremiah 29 verse 11, and I will read from the New International Version, and it reads thus: For I know the plans I have for you, declares the Lord. Plans to prosper you and not to harm you. Plans to give you hope and a future. Oh, glory to God. Hallelujah. I don't know about anybody else, but I'm excited about this word for this season. The King James Version says, I know the thoughts I have towards you. Come on, man. This is a word from the throne room of grace. I hear the Lord saying today, Jeremiah 29 verse 11, for somebody, for some people who have decided that they're coming in alignment with whatever God says. They believe it with all their heart and they're trusting in him. My God, that whatever God says he will do, he is about to do it and manifest it. He says, I know the thoughts I have towards you, thoughts of peace. Oh, glory to God. Can you just shout with me? I am on his mind. I don't know about anybody else, but I know that I am on the mind of God. He has me in his thoughts, and his thoughts for me are good. There are thoughts to give me peace, even in the midst of chaos, even in the midst of tumultuous seasons. I said, I know a God who is a God of peace. Peace like a river. Peace when I don't understand it. Peace when it looks as if, my God, I'm about to lose my mind. Peace and peace and more peace. Oh, glory. Hallelujah, Jesus. I said, today, today, no more pity party in the name of Jesus Christ of Nazareth. I said, no more pity party. Can you repeat that with me? No more pity party. And when we begin to examine the text before us, we will recognize that there are a people who have been chosen by God, a people who have been loved by God, a people who have experienced supernatural favor and exponential ways, rather, from generation to generation. A people who love the Lord with all their heart. Come on, man. I don't know who I'm talking about. They love God with all their soul and with all their heart, because they have experienced God in so many ways, so many times. Oh, glory to God. These people are loved by God so much that they are now the people who are called the apple of his eye. Oh, help me, Jesus. Those who have a God that they have received and seen the glory, the glory, the glory, the glory, the glory of God so many times. These people who are confident that their God must come true. He will come true, because he has always come true. Can I talk to somebody today? They have, my God, Lord God Almighty, no other choice but to praise him, but to worship him, to give him all the glory because of the experiences that they have had with him. Oh, can I talk to somebody in every scene and every season of their life, through every saga and every situation and setting? Can I tell you that God has been good? Am I talking to somebody today who can testify that no matter what I've been through some stuff, but God always come true. Oh, glory to God. Hallelujah. But today I want to talk to you, glory to God, about the providence of God, the providential God and the promises of God. Hallelujah. In this text, we will recognize that these people, they have now found themselves in a predicament. Come on, man. These same people who are the apple of God's eye, these same people who are chosen by God. Can I talk to somebody? Oh, glory to God. They now find themselves in a situation. Suddenly, they have now found themselves in a season of exile. They have found themselves in a strange land, in a place of suffering, a season of frustration. Oh, Lord Jesus, help me. Did I say these people were the people of God, the apple of his eye, the chosen ones, the ones who praise him, the ones who love him with all their heart and soul? Can I talk to somebody? But suddenly, they have found themselves in captivity, taken away from their homeland. Yes, man, you know the story already. They have been removed from the temple of Jerusalem, where they know that the presence of God was always there, where they

the God of their salvation. Can I talk to somebody? Suddenly they have been moved out of that place of safety, out of that place, oh glory to God, where the presence of God seemingly is. And so now we find, oh God, that these same people have found themselves in Babylon, in captivity, in exile. And now it is that they recognize that they will be there for some time. Lord Jesus, can I talk to my listening audience today? These people have now found themselves in a place where they will be there for a long time, an extended time, a protracted time. They will now find themselves in extended exile. Lord God Almighty, who am I talking to? You seem to have been in that place so long, it seems as if God has forgotten you. The Bible says that these people are now in Babylon, and it will be 7 decades that they will be there for. 70 long years, oh help me Jesus. These same people who love God, these same people now find themselves suffering under the hand of King Nebuchadnezzar, that wicked ruler. Oh help me Jesus. But might I remind somebody that they not only found themselves in this place, oh glory to God, because of a wicked man who decided to take in the people of God into exile, but they found themselves in this place because of their disobedience. Lord Jesus, oh glory to God, somebody help me today. I said they found themselves in a place, oh help me Lord, where they were now in exile, they were now in captivity. The same people who love God, the chosen people, the holy nation, oh glory to God, the one who love God with all their heart, the ones who have experienced God from generation to generation and have seen him come through time and time again. But now they have found themselves in a place where it seems as if God has forgotten. My God, Holy Ghost, Lord Jesus Christ, he has always come true even when they failed him. My God, I said he has always turned up right on time, even when they forgot about him. But today, I don't know who I came for. My God, you love the Lord, but you have found yourself in a deficit. You found yourself, my God, Lord God Almighty, you have walked out of the will of God, and somehow you have found your place, Lord God, in a place where there seems to be so much turmoil and suffering. There's so much unrest, there's so much chaos. My God Almighty, the chosen people of God now found themselves in a messed up situation. Oh, glory to God Almighty. But might I remind you that when the hand of God is upon you, I came to preach to somebody today. I said, no matter, oh, glory to God, what you have found yourself in, where you have found yourself, I said, when the hand of God is upon you, it doesn't matter where you are. Might I remind you that God is still with you. He said he will never leave you nor forsake you. Oh, glory to God. I came today to encourage somebody. My God, I came today with a word from heaven. Oh, glory to God. You see, God rose up a prophet right in the midst of Babylon, in their situation when they were going through a season. My God Almighty, where they could not understand why is it that they were suffering under the tension. Oh, glory to God, of this man who decided that he would have them under lockdown, even trying to cause them to serve their God. My God Almighty, oh glory to God, but God would have a man, a prophet, raise up and begin to speak to them to encourage their hearts. I came today to encourage somebody. I came today to strengthen somebody. I came today to let you know that the plans that God have for you, even in the midst of that situation, my God Almighty, I said God is a providential God, and if he says it, it is yea and amen. Nothing can shift it, nothing can change it. I came today to remind somebody, oh glory to God, that it doesn't matter the challenges, it doesn't matter what you're going through, that too shall pass. I said for 70 years the people will find themselves in a place of bondage, but right where they are, I said God has a way to do some supernatural phenomenal things, even in their bondage, even in their exile, even in their captivity, even in their messed up state. Can I just remind somebody that when God speaks a word, he's giving a future message to the people of God, even in the midst of your present situation. I said when God speaks a word, he's speaking a future message, a future promise, even in the midst of your present situation. Oh, glory to God. Hallelujah, Jesus. Can I just remind somebody today that you are facing some situation that you don't understand? Oh, glory to God, how it's going to work out. But might I remind you that God has already gone ahead of you, that God has already gone into your tomorrow. I don't think you hear me. I said, while you are still here, while you're still in this place, God
God has already gone before you. He's already gone in a season. My God Almighty Jesus, that you don't know how you're going to get there. All you have to do is keep trusting him, believing in him that he's still sovereign, even in your suffering, that he is still God. And whatever he says he will do, he will not fail to do it, because before one of his word passes, the Bible says that heaven and earth will pass away. Can I just remind you that as I am here today, I am seeing the heavens and I'm still on this earth, which means then that whatever God says, it is settled, because God must come true. Oh, glory to God. Hallelujah. And so, hallelujah, Jesus, God wants you to know today that there is another side to this story. My God, I said, it is not over. I said, there is another side to the story. Oh, glory to God, where he will reveal himself. Hallelujah. Where he will prove that he is God and that he is the one who has sent a word. You will remember today. You remember this season. You remember that God spoke into your situation, that your not yet is already done, because God has gone ahead of you. I don't think you hear me. I said your not yet is already done, because God has already gone ahead of you. He says, I know the plans that I have for you. You don't know it. And so as you're going through the situation, can I just implore you to begin to stand on the promises of God, that if God says it, then you must believe it and trust in him with all your heart, because God is still God. Oh, glory to God. Can I just remind you that God made a promise to these people? He said, while they are there, oh, glory to God, hallelujah, Jesus, they are to make good of their time. They are to activate the promises even while they are in a place of bondage, because he has a promise for them. Oh, glory to God, that he are there to build houses, they are to marry and to have children, they are to plant farms, and they are to eat good, no matter the situation, because there is a future in store for them. Oh, glory to God, hallelujah, God wants you to activate the promises of God even while you're in your predicament. God wants you to, Holy Ghost, stir up the prophecy even while you are in that place. Oh, glory to God, hallelujah, because there is a plan that God has for your life. He said, oh, glory to God, that while they are there, oh, hallelujah, Jesus, he said, call on me and come and pray and I will listen to you. He said, seek me and find me, oh, God Almighty, and I will be found by you. He says, I will bring you back from captivity. I will gather you from all the nations and all the places where I have banished you, declares the Lord. And will bring you back to the place from where I carried you into exile. Can I tell you that God is about to take you, oh, glory to God, out of your captivity, out of exile, and bring you into the place that he has already prepared for you. Because God is about to speed it up. God is about to do it if you only trust in him and continue to do what God has called you to do, even in your predicament. It is not time to sully moan. It is not time to mourn and to weep over what is, but to now look at what God has said. And if he says it, it is time to now walk into the promises and the prophecies of God, because if he said it, it means that it is already done, even in your not yet season. I said, it is already done. Oh, glory to God. I said, even in your not yet season, God has already done it. Glory to God, because his thoughts towards you are good. They are to give you peace. Even in your chaos, you can sleep knowing that God has already gone before you. He has already made a way for you. It is already done. In the name of Jesus Christ of Nazareth, God bless you, my friends. See you next week. Bye-bye now.

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0: Good afternoon, Omega listeners. Good afternoon. Happy Wednesday. At this time, as you know, it is the first Wednesday of the month. We do have a proud sponsor coming before you. It is now time for New Beginnings with your host, Richard Simmons, right here on Omega Radio. So we're inviting you to get settled in, get tuned in, get locked in as we get ready to turn you over to your host for today's segment of New Beginnings. 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
1: 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That's me. We're going to have ourselves a revival, sharing the promises of God, playing music from local artists. 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Hello and welcome to today's program, New Beginnings, with your host, Richard Simmons. That's me. I speak peace to you. Peace is one of the fruit of the spirits. We're going to be talking about a lot of good things today. We have 4th of July coming up. We're going to pray for the nation. And if you need prayer, by all means, give us a call live right now in the USA, 954-900-4310. And we can pray for you on or off the air. Proverbs 10:24 says, "And the desires of the righteous shall be granted." Think about that. The desires of the righteous. Is that you? Are you righteous? Are you in Christ? Then you are righteous. The desires of the righteous shall be granted. That is a promise from the living Lord. In 2 Corinthians Chapter 1, verse 20, it says that all of the promises of God in him are yes, and in him, amen, to the glory of God through us. Think about that. All of the promises of God in him. Who's him? Jesus Christ. All of the promises of God in Christ are yes, and in Christ, amen, to the glory of God through us. So when you and I stand on the promises of God and they become fulfilled in our lives, it gives glory to God through us. So other people will see the glory of God. And when other people see the glory of God, if they're not believers, they're going to want to become a believer because the Holy Spirit will speak to them and comfort them and help them. The Holy Spirit is our comforter. He is our helper and our teacher. And he leads us to truth. And the fruit of the Spirit, one of them is peace. But did you know that it's just the fruit of the Spirit is not just being spiritual. It's practical. It's love. That's one of the fruits. Joy. Do you have the joy of the Lord? The joy of the Lord is my strength. That's what the Bible says. And the Bible is the Word of God. That's Jesus himself speaking to you and me. Love, joy, peace, patience, that's one of the fruits. Kindness, being kind to somebody. Goodness, being good to someone. Don't we experience the goodness of the Lord? I have seen the goodness of the Lord, have you? Faithfulness, being faithful at your job, being faithful at your church, being faithful to your husband, being faithful to your wife, just being faithful. That's one of the fruits of the Spirit. Gentleness, being gentle. Not being rash and harsh all the time, but gentleness and self-control. We have to learn to have self-control, control our emotions and our actions. How do we do that? By the fruit of the Spirit and by calling on. See, Jeremiah says in 33:3, "Call on me and I will answer you and show you great and mighty things that you do not know. Thus saith the Lord." When you and I call on God, he answers us. That's a beautiful thought to think about, you know. Jeremiah 50:20 says, "For I will pardon those whom I preserve." So God will pardon you and me. Isn't that an awesome word, pardon? Coming from someone who spent a lot of time in mental institutions and prison, I was supposed to know, if you know my story, I was supposed to do 400 years in a penitentiary for bank robberies and extortion. And I got saved right before I went away. But right when I got to the prison, I found a promise. Remember, all of the promises of God in him are yes and amen. I found a promise in the Bible, John 14:14. John chapter 14, verse 14. Jesus said, if you shall ask anything in my name, I will do it. When I saw that scripture, I stood on it. Now, it took 2 years. It did not happen immediately, but in my mind, in my heart, it happened. And in my imagination, it happened immediately. But I stood on that scripture, John 14:14. And 2 years later, one day over the PA system, they announced my number first and my name. Inmate 19871-004, Richard Simmons, report to R&D. Now, R&D is receiving and discharge, where you come in, where you go out. So I didn't think I heard. Sometimes, you know, you think you hear.
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tears were weeping and a mourning and a gnashing of teeth in the dance hall, and who do all think will run from them come, cause when them it come to my sound, which is the champion sound. The bugle that blow the many time, and it still have one more time left, cause the amount of stripe with the power.

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Why was Simon only here on one tune, 85? And what happened to 86? Well, right now, we're hygiene, and the guy tests froze to death.

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2: 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I mean, man. Who? Bunch of Bantam, man, the same youth of the Browning song, man. You know what I'm telling them, say? How love them can't done from shoestone to ground. Hear me now.

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